way too chill, wish I got fire instead. But on the real, nothing feels like it's posing a threat. Every day feels the same, I stopped looking ahead. A long time ago, I was sure this was my path. I wanna be led, I wanna be taken away, tears to be shed. But I don't feel nothing, you just caught me on a good day.

of my feet. So why won't you blow the dust off my surface, fix me up and give me purpose, even if I don't need it, 'cause you don't need it. Deutschlandfunk Nova.

So baby boy, Jesus Christ, did you know that I love you? I mean, I probably shouldn't say that.